0: shut the fuck up and listen to this fucking banger right here. DJ Beebe.
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Perhaps the most famous classic in all the world of music.

0: Okay, girl. 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
1: He's cute, right? But I don't know. I can't read him.
0: I heard he's a big artist, but I think you should try your shot.
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0: Okay, girl. Spill the tea. Who was that fine-looking boy you was with?
1: He's cute, right? But I don't know. I can't read him.
0: I heard he's a big artist, but I think you should try your shot.
1: I heard there's a big party tonight.